0: another door will remain there. Don't let it blow, else it's going on.
1: It is what it is, devil like Hoshi, she's a whole different animal. Got the beast unleashed through the net and teeth, she's a whole different animal. Body on the hit, to take a jumping on with the white trying to glitch. Critical scout me, whole different animal.
2: She a whole different animal, different animal.